0: Broke a brand new fiddle.
1: Hallelujah.
0: Now she's got a hole in the middle.
1: Hallelujah.
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1: Hallelujah.
0: A little

0: We were 91 days to Montego Bay, pumping like a madman all the way.
1: God damn them all.
0: And the barret worked us to the bone.
1: I wish I was in Sherbrooke now.
0: With Maggot in meat and with Mallee bread.

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1: God damn them all.
0: And we stay alongside to get on board.
1: I wish I was in Sherbrooke now.
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Somebody took my knife, oh. 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Somebody stole my clothes, oh. And a hanky for my nose, oh. Now it runs and glows, oh. Me name it is Dan Dan, oh. 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I'll knock him on the bloody head, oh. 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Me face is pale and wan, oh. 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Me name it is Dan Dan, oh. Me name it is Dan Dan, oh. Bend your backs and hold, oh. Just heave away and pull. Just one more pull, that's all. Just one more pull, that's all. RMF Shanty.